0: like a thief in the night. I'm a soldier of love. Donny Osmond drops 19 to number 37 this weekend. There's a regulation on the books at Heathrow Airport, and we found it. It forbids the landing of the Jackson family and the Osmonds at the same time. It really is true. They landed there together once, and the fans nearly tore the airport up. So they really have that on the books at Heathrow Airport in London. Speaking of airports, we would like to fly you into Memphis International Airport on American Airlines. Love to have you stay at the luxurious Peabody Hotel. Now, this is a famous place where the ducks who have been on the roof come down in the elevator and march into the fountain in the lobby and swim while a man plays a horn every afternoon and every morning. The famous Peabody Ducks are waiting for you and a guest to go to our exclusive screening of Great Balls of Fire. Dennis Quaid will be there. Jerry Lee Lewis, it's a big party. Have a ball on us at one of Orion Pictures' great summer hits. And how do you win all this? Very easy. Just name the movie this mystery scene is from.
1: Would you turn around, Mr. Sanger?
2: Excuse me.
1: Just turn around and face the back of the courtroom, please. Mr. Sanger, could you tell me what color my hair is?
2: Brown.
1: Does my hair look brown to you?
2: You asked me what color your hair was. I thought you wanted the real color.
1: You're very observant.
0: All right. Name the movie. Now, I guess you know who that is. That's Cher. But can you name the movie? All right, quickly, put your name and address and the daytime phone number and your answer on a postcard. Mail it to me if you would. It's Rick Dees. There is no apostrophe. It's just D-E-E-S. Weekly Top 40 Challenge, Box 196. Hollywood, California, 90078. All right, I'd love to hear from you, but hurry, do it by this Friday. The challenge is sponsored by Dees Creations, American Airlines, Orion Pictures, and a host of others. Oh, you have to be 18 or over to win this?
3: Oh,

If you do need more help on this mystery movie scene, I'll play it again for you later on in the countdown, so good luck. Who is the rock star who could have been history's most famous lover and turned down the chance? We'll find out right after this.

did you know that if Cynthia Rhodes, you know, of Animotion, the lead singer, divorced her new husband, Richard Marx, and married Christopher Cross, she could be Cynthia Crossroads? If Madonna married Eddie Money, she could be Mad Money. If Brett Michaels of Poison married sportscaster Phyllis George, she'd be Phyllis George Michaels. And finally, if former Laker girl Paula Abdul married former Laker Kareem Abdul-Jabbar, she would be Paula Abdul-Abdul-Jabbar. Oh. And enough of this. Number 28.

Forever Your Girl. Paula Abdul, after a great run at number one and being number one for two straight weeks, down 12 to number 28 on the countdown. When she was captain of the Laker Girls, you know, that cheerleading squad, she retired her pom-poms and focused on the dance routines, became their choreographer, a big hit with that. Now she still does dance work with the likes of Janet Jackson and the Tracy Ullman Show, the film Evita. So Paula Abdul is busy. Here's number 27. It's the weekly top 40 nonstop hits. Dino, and this man loves his Italian food. You'd never know it from his body, but he's got to have his mostaccioli at least once a day.

like it. With shades of KC and the Sunshine Band in the back of his mind, you know Dino out of Las Vegas used to listen to them. He's up 8 more to number 27. We got one of Tiffany's biggest fans with his own smash hit coming up. This is Rick Dees. If you'd like to write, we'd love to hear from you. Our address is Box 196, Hollywood, California, 90078. That's Box 196, Hollywood, California, 90078. If you want us to do a request maybe for you, if you want to ask any questions about the music, that's why we're here. And also this number, 1-800-742-5333. It's free.

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1: 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Here's number 18, Tom

Petty takes that cigarette out of his mouth just long enough to sing, I won't back down. 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

Love and Rockets. An amazing jump for that one this weekend. They're up 15 to number 17. And if you happen to be in Tampa, Florida this weekend, they're going to be in concert. This is Rigney's and the group that held their first rehearsals in a house owned by Hell's Angels. They got out of the house alive but were severely tattooed. The Doobie Brothers and the Doctor.

0: Ooh, yes, they call that the China Grove sound. It's the Doobie Brothers, and music is the doctor. Up four more to number 16 this weekend. We've got some great music for you coming up. Also, the group that communicates between members telepathically, and they say they can prove it. And our weekly Top 40 request line is ringing all over the place. Yeah.
1: Rick, how you doing? It's the boss.
0: Well, hi, boss.
1: Yeah. Listen, I just called to say... Hang on a second.
0: Oh, yeah.
1: Hey, honey, I'm asking him. I'm inviting him. Will you give me a minute, please?
0: Yeah.
1: Rick, how you doing? Listen, you know, the wife has been telling me that we've never had you out to the summer house. We've never had you out, have we?
0: Well, boss, no.
1: Ah, Rick! Yeah. You love it, man. I'm telling you, we go yachting, we go fishing. I tell you, man, those trout are 4 feet long and fat as elephants. I'm telling you, man, we barbecue these things, and we have a great time at the summer house, and we've never had you out. Now, I've told her that you're booked and you can't make it out on the weekends, but to prove her wrong, I'm going to call you anyway and ask you about Saturday. I know you can't make it, but I thought I'd call anyway.
0: Well, as a matter of fact, next Saturday, I may be able to in the afternoon. I could come.
1: I'm sorry, Rick. It's Sunday. Boy, I must really mess up your schedule. I know you're busy Sunday.
0: Well, boss, actually, you know, I could make it room on Sunday, next Sunday, maybe. You know, and I'd love to come out. I would love. That sounds like fun.
1: I'm sorry.
0: Thank you, dude.
1: I said Sunday, didn't I?
0: Yeah, you did say Sunday.
1: I tell you, am I the world's worst jerk or what?
0: Well,
1: Rick, it's Monday. We're doing it Monday. We're having everybody over Monday. You probably can't make it Monday, can you?
0: You know, you won't believe this, but a lot of times I'm free on Monday again.
1: Hey, don't you work for a living? What the hell am I paying you for? Listen, you stop worrying about summer houses and weekends away and vacations and get your butt back to work or you're fired.
0: I do.
2: Oye tú, entrega inmediata de la Mega. Inicio de espacio publicitario. Porque me da la gana.

On this date, 42 years ago in 1947, the first reported sighting of a UFO occurred. Kenneth Arnold baffled authorities when he reported a flying saucer hovering over Mount Rainier, Washington. It is, however, purely coincidental that Ozzy Osbourne was born exactly to that day 9 months later in Mount Rainier, Washington. This is number 7, Madonna. Express Yourself.

0: You've got to show it. You've got to express yourself. Madonna back in the top 10, a very familiar place for Lady M, and she's up 4 to number 7. Simply Red, why are they called this? Let me show you. Open the door, bring in Mick Hucknall. He is our lead vocalist and superstar celebrity visitor this weekend.
1: Yeah.
0: Yay.
2: How are you? All right.
0: Can we call you Red?
1: Yeah, you can call me what you want.
0: They do call you Red, don't they?
1: Yeah, I get, well, it's been a nickname since I was a child, you know, so it veers between Red and Mick. That's about it.
0: Well,
1: Red Mick. Mick Red.
0: Congratulations on a smash. Do you play any instruments yourself?
1: I play guitar to write with, but I don't play anything on stage. I'm too shy. And besides, a guitar player's too good, he'd show me up.
0: What is your live show like? Give us a kind of a...
1: Oh, yeah. Well, to the people who can't come.
0: Right.
1: It's lively.
0: Mm-hmm. You wear costumes and stuff?
1: Costumes? What, swimming costumes?
0: You wear, well, this that you have, these aren't real clothes you have on now, are they? Oh, they are? Oh, no, I'm kidding.
1: No, we don't swim on stage. It's just normal clothes.
0: Uh-huh. Who's your favorite performer?
1: James Brown.
0: James, he loves you in prison there, baby.
3: Well, I'm this dog, but that's them there. I want that, but the people say,
0: this is influenced by James Brown right here. Mick Hucknall, thank you so much for being here from Simply Red. Going up the top 10 fast. If you don't know me by now, you will never, never know me.

0: It's getting to be an unmistakable voice, Mick Hucknall, our Simply Red in-studio visitor this weekend. And if you don't know me by now, Soulful Man, influenced by James Brown, is up four more to number six this weekend. Let's have another shot at the weekly Top 40 Challenge here, all right? If you like Dennis Quaid, or you like Jerry Lee Lewis, or you like great movie openings, if you love the South, then it's all wrapped up into a neat little package for you and a guest. We want to fly you to Memphis, Tennessee, and pamper you at the Peabody Hotel for two nights, one of the world-class hotels in all of the U.S. And, of course, we'll take you to Graceland, home of Elvis, Mud Island, the Ducks Restaurant. You just get steeped in the South. You'll be getting on that plane out of Memphis saying, fly me back home. I like this place. I love Shelby County. I love everything about it. Colonel Parker, give everybody a Cadillac. We want you to have fun. And you'll be invited to the big party premiere from Orion Pictures of Great Balls of Fire. How do you win all this? Simply identify this mystery motion picture from this scene.
1: Would you turn around, Mr. Sanger?
2: Excuse me.
1: Just turn around and face the back of the courtroom, please. Mr. Sanger, could you tell me what color my hair is?
2: Brown.
1: Does my hair look brown to you?
2: You asked me what color your hair was. I thought you wanted the real color.
1: You're very observant.
0: All right, now, what is the name of that movie? Of course, you know that Cher, but what is the name of the movie? If you know, put the answer down on a postcard and be sure to include your name as well as your address and your daytime telephone number. Mail it to me, if you would. Rick Dees, Weekly Top 40 Challenge, Box 196, Hollywood, California, 90078. That's 90078. All of the correct entries received by Friday are eligible. You can enter as often as you like. You have to be over 18 on this one. And the challenge is sponsored by Dees Creations and Orion Pictures and American Airlines. Something special in the air. And some of the best pilots and a wonderful safety record, I might add. We've got the number one hit coming up. And also some Dees Sleaze on Milli Vanilli.
3: Repeat.

A smash in 85 for Phil Collins, who later named a horse after that song. His daughter's horse is now named Susudio and still living with the Collins family over in London. This is Rick Dees, and summer is a great time of the year for hits with a tempo like this. Jimmy Harnon and Cinch, number 36, Where Are You Now?

0: Oh, yes. 10 weeks right here on the weekly Top 40 Countdown. Jimmy Harnon and Cinch. And let me ask you sincerely, where are you now? Here's number 35, Prince Does the Bat Dance.
1: Oh, I got a live one here.

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1: But well, we just had an infusion of Prince, Bat Dance. This is number 34 on the Weekly Top 40. Paul McCartney's got one.

0: My Brave Face. What is it about? A song about keeping faith, about keeping a stiff upper lip, and all those stupid cliches that I wasn't going to say. Paul McCartney goes up six more, number 34 on the weekly top 40. He was asked on this day back in 1968, 21 years ago, to be Romeo in Zeffirelli's film version of Romeo and Juliet. It would have been his first real acting job, and Paul got kind of nervous and said, you know what, let me start small and work up to it. So he did not play the most romantic role of all time, but had the shot at it. This is Rick Dees giving you a shot at nothing but the hits. And how did Bobby Brown manage to shut down the entire set of Ghostbusters 2? He did do that. We'll talk about that coming up. And, of course, stay here for the hits.
1: A todos aquellos que creen en el destino.
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0: A lot of movie fans are going to their favorite film this weekend all over the U.S. How much does the average ticket cost across the country? We checked. It's gone up a bit this weekend to $5.25 in the U.S. on the average for a movie ticket. What country has the most expensive tickets? Japan, at an average cost of $11.34 per ticket to go to a movie for an adult. Ooh. Mexico has the least expensive ticket. It is 39 cents for a movie ticket in Mexico this weekend. Of course, they're showing Son of Flubber. Elvis Costello, here's number 26.

Costello, who told us, "I love Tiffany." Well, well. He and Veronica at number 26 for the second week, and Rick Dees at number 25 on the weekly Top 40 Countdown, Cinderella and Coming Home.

0: Cinderella, down 4 to number 25 on the countdown, and they are doing a hot concert this weekend in Pelham, Alabama. Have a great time if you got tickets. Let's keep it up. Number 24, Michael Morales and the Love Question everywhere this weekend.
1: Give your love to...

0: do you give your love to? It's got to be somebody. I can feel different vibes. Michael Morales, who got his start winning a songwriting contest in his hometown of San Antonio. Michael's up to number 24, up 6 from last weekend. Rick Dees and the Hits. And what happened to Michael Damian, who did a great job last weekend? I got to say, let's give him a hand. I didn't get a chance to ask Michael Damian, who co-hosted the countdown with us last weekend, what happened to him at age 17 that changed his life forever. But we found out through our spies, and we'll tell you right after this.
1: Oye, tú. Entrega inmediata de la Mega. Inicio de espacio publicitario. Porque me da la gana.

Now, this is strange, but it is true. These two guys, Chris Duffy and Phil Cilia, the singers on Waterfront, say they've been together so many years they can now communicate telepathically. In fact, so strong is their power, they say that they are visualizing the number one for this song. Too bad there's a five after the one this week.

Cry, this Waterfront, and they're down to number 15. They dropped 6 this weekend. Rick Dees and Nothing But Hit Music on the weekly Top 40. This is the first group ever with 4 top 10 hits out of the same debut album. Exposé at number 14.

expose. Some hot ladies mainly residing in southern Florida right now. Up 3 to number 14 with What You Don't Know. That was former Joya Bruno on lead vocals. Now she's joined the ranks of Cher and Tiffany and Madonna. She just goes by Joya. Or is it Bruno? No, it's Joya. Okay. Here's number 13. Bette Midler's got a big smash. The Wind Beneath My Wings.

0: Bette Midler, who is juggling two careers very well now. She has an exclusive deal with Touchstone Pictures, you know, the Disney outfit, and a movie hit. She sings from Beaches at number 13, The Wind Beneath My Wings. This is Rick Dees counting them down for you on the Weekly Top 40. Thank you so much for the calls. Here's a toll-free request line for you, 742-5333. Just dial the usual 1-800 and then 742-5333. What did Natalie Cole steal from Anita Baker? We'll get into that coming up. Let's get on this phone and call Torrington, Wyoming. It's the Weekly Top 40 Challenge.
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1: Hi, Rick. How are you?
0: Well, I'm doing fine this weekend, Luann.
1: Great.
0: How's Torrington, Wyoming this weekend?
1: We're just great this weekend.
0: Got to be listening to the Valley's hit FM, KMOR, in Scottsbluff.
1: Oh, yeah.
0: All right, this is it, the Weekly Top 40 Challenge. If you don't mind, name this mystery song. 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
1: Eternal Flame by the Bangles.
0: She's singing Eternal Flame by the Bangles. The judges have huddled. They are nodding a yes. A yes. You got it. She did it.
1: Thank you so much. So shocked.
0: Is that Joe?
1: That's my son.
0: Listen, Joe was nice enough to be on the challenge, too, so I'll tell you, I have something for him.
1: Oh, really?
0: Yes. Tell him I have a crisp new $100 bill for Joe.
1: Oh, that's great.
0: And for you, a remote-controlled television, a VCR, and also from California, a basket of peaches, plums, and nectarines to snack on from those California summer fruit people.
1: Oh, that's so nice. Thank you so much.
0: Luann, it's a pleasure, and thank you for being on the Weekly Top 40 Challenge all over Wyoming.
1: Uh-huh.
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7: Hello. I'm about it.

Buffalo Stance. That's Nina Cherry, who's going to be here next week live on the Weekly Top 40. The number one dance song from last week is down one to number five this week. Let's keep it up. Milli Vanilli with Rob Pilatus. And he told our D's Sleaze Spies that his first love was when he was 13 and she was 24. And it worked out nice. Baby, don't forget my number.

Millie Vanilli, up two more to number four on the weekly top 40. Baby, don't forget my number. Let's see what's going on all over the world right now. The number one song in the UK this weekend, Sealed with a Kiss by Jason Donovan. Number one in Japan, Come Home with Me, Baby, Dead or Alive. Number one in Australia, Eternal Flame by the Bangles. And number one in Canada this weekend, Forever Your Girl by Paula Abdul. Rick Dees and the number one hit here all over the U.S. right after this.